dealer, I'm out of the game. If you are the healer, means I'm broken and lame. If thine is the glory, then mine must be the shame. You want it darker, we kill the flame. Magnified, sanctified be thy holy name. Vilified, crucified in the human frame. A million candles burning for the help that never came.

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But it's written in the scriptures and it's not some idle claim. You want it darker? We kill the flame. Prisoners and the guards are taking aim. I struggled with some demons, they were middle class and tame. 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

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You want it darker?

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was going. 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

Watching the park quieten from the hotel window, I hear you softly sleep amongst the cars and saluting songbirds. For a city whose size had scared me for years, right now it's a feeble evening roar, not unsimilar to a beach evening ending. On the table to my left, there's a magazine with a picture of a dead monkey, making a mockery of what I'd call art. But what would I know about the scene in this city that has swallowed up friends, lovers, and family? Just give me a village the size of a teacup. But you're happier here, spread out with your eyes closed. I feel I should order a drink in celebration to welcome the summer whose first day is ending. But should you wake, you'd catch me, of course, and ask me the wisdom of drinking once more. I cast my mind back to yesterday's wedding, where we got drunk and fell over. I did my best to be polite to a family I'd never met, but on numerous occasions, I guess I could have tried harder. Of course, by the end of the night, I was best friends with everyone and everyone's wife. But right now, I can remember their names no matter how hard I tried. As the sun glares through the hotel window, I wonder of our future and where it'll lead to. I wonder if you'll be laying there 10 years, 20 years, 30 years down the line. I'll still be staring out at the street, confused about love and life. It'll be interesting to see if anyone ever bought those songs of mine, if anyone heard those words that I never got quite right. I think I can be honest in presuming the world is not exactly going to be leaping out of his bed to make me rich, using my songs in adverts, selling oranges. Or lemons. Who knows, I may end up owning the whole street, or more likely, sleeping under a tree in the park opposite. Would the runners keep me awake, or would I keep them asleep? I hope I'd have the sense to move back home, as lovely as today is. I imagine the winter would be rather cold. I've been told for years that the devil had the best tunes, and that the devil lived down here, whereas us country folk weren't worth the salt from the road. From expat magazine editors who chose to lose their temper on the easily persuaded northern town dwellers. And sure enough, 99% of the people I meet have scant regard for entertaining me. It seems I'm too old, too slow, and too quiet, and just wrong. Well, I'm glad. In their cocaine-fueled electronic cabarets, I'll be the man at the bar drinking overpriced whiskey from a barmaid who's too good to catch my eye. She only works here 2 nights a week. The rest of the time, she's a singer in a rock and roll band. I bet she'd change her tune if I told her my album had peaked at number 172. That I also have friends who worked in bars, and that didn't define who they are, though it certainly helps their capacity to drink. But I've strayed off the subject, and now I'll be leaning over and waking you up. And you'll squint at me through the cracks between your eyelids, woozy with cider, as if you're asking just exactly where we are and exactly what I wanted. And I'll be happy, as we won't be taking anything too seriously.

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And if you're ready to take flight into the great unknown, I've got something new just for you. So strap in and stay tuned for the best in surreal.

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0: refuge. 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Waywardness. 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
1: 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Caroline Keane and band play the 13th of August, while Rattling Ark play upstairs on the same night as part of Whelan's Trad and Folk Festival 2026. 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

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Just gone 11 o'clock in the morning for 8 Radio Daytimes. Back from the Fla, very good weekend was had. It's been a very active week. I'm expecting nothing to happen this week between weddings, renovations and Flas. This has just been all too much. Thankfully, for the next couple of hours, I get to sit back in the Northeastern Correspondent Studio of 8radio.com with a fresh cup of tea every 30 minutes or so and listening to the music we like. Coming up in the next hour, tracks of the way from Kneecap, from The National, from Lime Garden, Ex-Magician, Gin Blossoms, Sprints, Super Furry Animals, Death Cab for Cutie, and on the way next from Stone Temple Pilots. This is Tripping on a Hole in a Paper Heart.

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The National Slow Show from 2007's Boxer. It's up there. It's certainly on my Mount Rushmore of national tracks. It's absolutely unbelievable. Matt from The National described the track and the song and the lyrics as wanting to get out of some anxiety-filled public situation where there's a party or something and you just want to escape and be home, close the doors and be with someone that you really care about and just be stupid and laugh. Now, it has also been used many times as a wedding song. There's also a lyric in it, you know, I dreamed about you for 29 years before I saw you. But Matt had urged people not to use it as a reference, not to use it as a wedding song, because it references something that it shouldn't, that I can't say on daytime radio. But very regularly chosen wedding track by all accounts, according to an article in The Guardian over 11 years ago. Maybe Matt's warning has made people decide not to use it from that point on. X-Magician on the way next on 8radio.com. 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
1: 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As always, playing the music we like. I've got Dread Zone's Little Britain on the way next, which unfortunately is going to make me spend the next couple of minutes watching Little Britain compilations on YouTube. And I will chat to you just after 12.

The Van from Bleachers here on 8radio.com, kicking off hour number two of 8 Radio Daytime. That track is Jack Antonoff romanticising an early time in his career, spending a lot of time in a van up and down the east coast of America, getting started on gigs and not realising the world that was about to unfold ahead of him. As we move into this second hour, I have tracks for you from Arab Strap, from The Avalanches. We've also got Oh Wonder, The Black Keys, The Strokes and Oasis, all to come in the next 60 minutes. But on the way next, we're going back to 2005, a classic from Half Man, Half Biscuit. You can actually buy this product. There are multiple ones online. They look fantastic, to be honest, I have to say. On the way next, this is Joy Division Oven Gloves.

0: 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September 10th to 13th at Daily Mount Park. With Annie Mac, Fontaine's DC DJ set, Paul Page of Whipping Boy, the legendary Johnny Logan, plus many more. 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

you. Arab Strap here on 8radio.com. Earlier on in the year, we were treated to new music from them, and next month we'll be treated to a brand new album. The album is going to be called Half Told Tales. It's coming out on the 4th of September. Scottish duo Malcolm Middleton and Aidan Moffat are back, and around the time that track was released back in May, Moffat described it as a sort of disco metal incantation with a message of future felicity and fellowship that, fingers crossed, might make you dance and giggle too. There are millions of us out there dealing with the same worries every day, from the rising cost of absolutely everything, our mental and physical health, the constant slaughter and tyranny in our news feeds, to playing an unwitting part in the military-industrial complex. The endless warping of reality, it can often feel like a complete absence of human decency. No wonder that despondency can feel like our default disposition. Also, with a huge rallying cry to try and use alternative ways of consuming that song instead of popular streaming services as well. We've got the Avalanches on the way next, though, with Since I Left You on airradio.com.

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1: Performing live at Whelan's of Wexford Street, Joshua Ray Walker plays upstairs on Saturday the 1st of August, while Monday plays the main venue on Sunday August 2nd as part of the Blues, Roots and Brass Festival 2026. Crytopsy play the main venue on Wednesday August 5th and Tony Cantwell plays Little Whelan's on Thursday August 6th. Limehouse Lizzie play the main venue on Saturday August 8th and Ryan Carrick plays the 12th and the 19th of August in Little Whelan's. Caroline Keane and band play the 13th of August, while Rattling Ark play upstairs on the same night as part of Whelan's Trad and Folk Festival 2026. 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

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A nice reminder of the era just before streaming that really took over. I do remember buying that particular album. Was it 2010, 2011? 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You can just completely embarrass yourself to your listeners, wherever they may be. Before that, Lonely Boy from the Black Keys, and The Only Good I Keep from Broken Social Scene, new music from them. Lonely Boy is a perennial track. That intro will stay with me for as long as I live, I'm absolutely sure of it. We still have a couple to go between now and one, but on the way next from Oasis, this is Morning Glory.

Elvis Costello and the Attractions. 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As we move into the final hour of 8 Radio, my involvement of 8 Radio Daytimes for today. 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We try and accompany your working day. Sometimes I can get a little bit sidetracked. Still yet to tell you about the wedding that I was at last week, actually, so we'll have to get that done between now and 2 o'clock. But within that time, we have tracks on the way from the Presidents of the United States of America, Neutral Milk Hotel, Meryl Streep, Gorillaz, Queens of the Stone Age, Faithless, and on the way next from Joy Crooks, This Is When You Were Mine.

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1: Club nights at Whelan's of Wexford Street. 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

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And I've thrown in a track here from Stereo MCs because that's what I'm now going to pursue in life. I'm going to put down the 8Radio.com fader. I'm going to hang up the black belt in Brazilian Jiu-Jitsu. I'm going to stop podcasting about the sport of Brazilian Jiu-Jitsu. I've had my moment in the sun. I don't care how much further I fly towards it. The wings can fall off and I can plummet to my death in a spiral of ego and glory. I emceed one of my best mates' wedding last week. 9 requests for weddings came off it. 3 which were serious. 3 which are already locked in. This is going to cause devastating effects because all you need is one joke not to land and then you're screwed. But one of my best mates got married last week in Bellingham Castle. Brilliant venue, by the way. Not a paid endorsement for Bellingham Castle. First time ever being there. The thing that actually meant the most to me and to my mates, our original friend group, first time in 12 years that we were all in the same venue, in the same location. People home at Christmas one year, not home the following year, visa issue another year, moving to Australia another year, people in the Middle East not coming home for Christmas, going off on holidays to the Philippines and stuff like that. People from Australia coming home during the summer as opposed to winter. Any sort of people having kids not able to travel, people getting married not able to travel. All of these things have contributed over the last 12 years. And we were all back in the same place for the first time in so long. And it was such an unbelievable day, aside from that perspective. But for me, it was so important. We were out the back. We had a picture taken before the main course of all of us, looking dapper in our suits. I had to meet the groom. I had to meet my mate for coffee a couple of days beforehand so he could vet and run through some of the things that I was planning on saying. And while his eyes did raise at one or two of them, I said, listen, Brendan, if I get even a chuckle or a giggle at one of the first things I say, all bets are off. This is a home run. I'm just gonna run with it. I did omit a couple of things, and we did collaborate on making certain things better, which was completely fine. But one for the older crowd, they ate it up. They absolutely ate it up. I said, Ellie, would you mind putting your hand out on the table, please, so everyone can see it? She did that. I said, Brendan, would you mind putting your hand on top of Ellie's, please? No problem, does that. Just want you to remember, this is the last time you'll ever have the upper hand in this relationship again. Oh! And I hated myself for it, but sometimes the cringe, the cliche, just has to be in there as well. So, Stereo MCs. On the way next on 8Radio.com. 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

0: Now listen, big shot. 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They'll tell you what you eat, what kind of clothes you can wear, what you drink. 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

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Andrew McGatton signing off from the Northeastern Correspondence Studio. I'm going to be back tomorrow evening at 8 o'clock for another episode of 8's Got You Covered. That's where we play cover songs followed by tracks from the artist who was originally covered. And the wonderful Simon Marr is going to be here from 2 until 4 today to guide you through to the mid to late afternoon and send you off home from work. 8 Radio Daytimes once again runs Monday through Friday, 11 until 4. A host of your favourite 8radio.com presenters who are playing the music we like. We've got Faithless on the way next with God as a DJ and the House Martins to round off the top of the hour with the wonderful Paul Heaton. I'll chat to you tomorrow. Good luck.

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1: 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Caroline Keane and band play the 13th of August, while Rattling Ark play upstairs on the same night as part of Whelan's Trad and Folk Festival 2026. 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

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Let's Go Crazy is the name of the tune. Before that, Bobanov from Brick Nasty from my new music playlist, and Blitza and Wedding. 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And this is 8 Radio Daytime, Simon in until 4. Thank you to Andrew for the early part of today. He's back your way again tomorrow night for 8's Got You Covered from 8 p.m. I think we should take some music from Piplom. 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

aidradio.com, playing the music we like on a Monday afternoon, beautiful Monday afternoon as it is here. Jimmy Eat World there, and the middle before that, Kevin Morby and Die Young and Pip Blom. And You Don't Want Us, Got Us, You Don't Want This, start us off on that set of three. If you missed our essential album on Saturday night, it's Teacher Shadows, Private Press. It's a really, really good album. You get a chance to hear it again Wednesday night, 11 p.m. here on 8radio.com, and I would recommend that you tune in for that. Dan will tell you the story of the album and then play it out in full. Right, on the way in this set, I'm going to play some Twizzler from the current single, from, there it is, Use Your Words, Cigarettes After Sex. It's called Twizzler, and this is 8radio.com. Got there in the end.

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That is Fine Time. Great tune. Before that, Leonard Cohen and Everybody Knows, and Twizzler from Cigarettes After Sex started off that set of three. We're heading for 3 o'clock. A deep voice man will thank our lovely landlords in Whelan's, and then we'll kick off our two of the programme with music from Courtney Barnett and the Beach Boys, and I'll play some Little Green Cars to take us up to 3 o'clock. But I'm sad today. I really am sad today. We had to say goodbye to our little cat this morning. She was 20. Tiger was 20 years of age, but was tired. She was really, really tired. But it has made me and everybody else in our house very sad today. So apologies if I'm not 100% focused, but they really, really are. Pets really, really are family. Let there be no question or any doubt about that. This is Little Green Cars. This is The Consequence of Not Sleeping. And this is 8radio.com.

Weezer on 8rated.com. That is Pork and Beans. Before that, Beach Boys and I Get Around. And we started off our two of 8 Radio Daytime for this afternoon with One Thing at a Time from the wonderful Courtney Barnett. And I really, really do like her. My name is Simon. I'm here till 4 o'clock this afternoon. And we do this live every day, 11 until 4 p.m. And then our specialist music stream kicks off at 8 o'clock in the evening. On the way in this set, I'm going to play the current single from The Sentimental Tourist, which is really, really good. I'm going to play some classic Catatonia. But we'll start off with this from Radiohead. This is Idiotech on 8radio.com.

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That's 0838 888888. Before Keen, Road Rage from Catatonia, and When the Moment Comes from The Sentimental Tourists in that set as well. Heading for 3:30, Drive on the Way at 4. I'm going to play some Radiohead. I'm going to play some new Interpol, of course, Dublin bound, and a gem from Director in this set. But I think we should start it all off with this from Suede, who I've been really enjoying again recently. Good new material from them as well. But this one goes back a bit. This is Like It. It's at 8 Radio.

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Before that, new music from Interpol from a new music playlist. You played See Out Loud and a real gem. 77, 78 for the Radiators. And let's talk about the weather. Just about a quarter to four right now. I'm going to play in this set because I'm looking at my... It's terrible. It's just, as I say, it's one of those days and I am quite distracted. But I'm going to play some Man, Woman, Chainsaw in this set, who I'm really, really looking forward to seeing when they play in Whelan's in September. I'm going to play some Villagers as well. But we're going to start off with this from Sinead O'Connor, who, with everything that has gone on in the last few weeks, it's almost like we missed out on her anniversary as we went along. But musically, there's so much left behind that will never be forgotten. And for this, for her... This is one of, I think, one of her finest pieces of work. This is No Man's Woman on 8radio.com.

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Do you know, I really enjoy that band. The more bizarre and weird that they get, the more I like them. And I'm very much looking forward to seeing them when they play in Whelan's in September. Something Else to Give is the name of that track. Before that, Villagers and Circles in the Firing Line. And we started off that set with the wonderful Sinead O'Connor. And we played No Man's Woman. That's right about all I have time for on 8 Radio for this afternoon. All going to plan. I'll see you tomorrow between 2 and 4 for more at the same. Don't forget, Paul Linsky's here with the Clamp Den from 9 tonight. And of course, the Golden Plank podcast then from 11 with our Lofty and Stephen Byrne. I'm going to play out with, just because I need it today, Wichita Lineman from Glenn Campbell. Have yourselves a lovely Monday evening. Mind yourselves. And 8 Radio Drive kicks off with Dahi and Chuck straight after 4.

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0: club nights at Whelan's of Wexford Street. 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
2: Performing live at Whelan's of Wexford Street, Joshua Ray Walker plays upstairs on Saturday the 1st of August, while Monday plays the main venue on Sunday August 2nd as part of the Blues, Roots and Brass Festival 2026. Crytopsy play the main venue on Wednesday August 5th and Tony Cantwell plays Little Whelan's on Thursday August 6th. Limehouse Lizzie play the main venue on Saturday August 8th and Ryan Carrick plays the 12th and the 19th of August in Little Whelan's. Caroline Keane and band play the 13th of August, while Rattling Ark play upstairs on the same night as part of Whelan's Trad and Folk Festival 2026. 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

0: the last days of Daily Mount. 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

That is Weezer with their new tune, CEO, throwing it back to the 90s. Hello, how are you doing? My name is Paul Lenski. I hope you had a fabulous weekend. I hope you're having a lovely, lovely start to your week. This is The Clampdown. 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I've got loads coming up on the show today. New tunes, aplenty, plus a couple of hip-hop doubles, a fresh one, two brand new tracks. That is coming up around the midway point. And then a throwback old school hip hop double, which will round off things a little later on. If you'd like to get in touch, 0838 888 888. That is on text or WhatsApp at 8 Radio World across all social. That is where you can find me for the next hour. Up next, I've got another brand new track. And this one is from Dive. It's called The Fountain.

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You can check out what's been added, what's been taken away. Before that, we had an older track from the Maccabees, who announced the comeback a while ago, and I haven't heard much since then. That tune is called No Kind Words. You're listening to The Clampdown, and I've got a fresh hip-hop double coming up very, very soon, but I've got a couple of new tracks I want to play just before we get there. This one is from This Is Laura Lee. It's called Oh No, Now My.

Real throwback, that one, from Fall's first album, Antidotes. That is One Step, Two Steps Twice, I should say. I'm singing the song along in my head, and a real math rock feel to that one. Before that, we had a new track from The Big Moon, which is called Fun. All about holidays and all of that kind of stuff. So hopefully you have some holidays planned. 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It is Paul Linsky with you. You're listening to The Clampdown. It is time for the Fresh Hip Hop Double. We're near the halfway point of the show, so that's usually what we do. The first track comes from Cesar Face. A new album on the way. Cesar Face meets Frankie Pulsar. And that is, of course, Tom Hardy. Would you believe Tom Hardy's alter ego, Frankie Pulsar? That is going to be the first track up. It's called All It Takes Is One Bad Day. Not a bad tune at all. And Tom Hardy, now just moving on to a hip-hop career with a legend, which is actually mental when you think about it, but fair play to him. That's going to be the first tune up. The second one comes from Homeboy Sandman with Jack Splash, and that tune is going to be called Weed Stores, which we don't have over here, but I believe they're everywhere in America. There you go. Yeah, it's your Fresh Hip Hop Double for this week. Dr. Zar.

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And you need a GoFundMe for your funeral expenses. Better schedule interventions for the haters in my mentions. Confusing me with Hollywood stars, that's bizarre. This is our Facebook.

0: 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I got it out the mud. 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Famine demand. 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
1: 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Who ain't you?

Homeboy Sandman, weed stores everywhere, which apparently there is, I don't know, in America. There you go. Before that, we had Tom Hardy, a.k.a. Frankie Pulitzer, meets Cesar Face with All It Takes Is One Bad Day. 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Into the second half of the show, I've got a throwback hip-hop double coming up a little later on to round up things, and it's not an old one. Two tracks, 9 years and 4 years ago. So there you go, relatively modern. And the way time goes, it's like, you know, not that far away at all. This is 8radio.com, Paul Inske with you, and the new track up next, this one is from the Mary Wallopers. They have a new tune out called Kick Hack Club.

Bob Villain, fresh off the fla. Up, that's too many words, quite similar. Up the north there, and looked like an electric gig. That tune is called Dream Bigger, featuring Amy Taylor of Amal and the Sniffers. And that is the tune beforehand with Big Dreams. So there you go, a nice little run-in for those two. Before that, again, we had a fabulous tune from The Damned, Neat, Neat, Neat. 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Paul Linsky with you, flying along. A few more tracks to play, then a throwback hip-hop double, Don't Go Anywhere. Ruth Kennington is up after me, so stick around for that. Up next, I've got a tune on an album I recently purchased. I got hold of Black Market Clash on vinyl, which is like a rare B-sides kind of look at the Clash from way back in the day, 1980. I'm pretty sure, 1983. I should have looked that up first. But this is from that. This is the Clash, Cheat.

Bad featuring Indigo D'Souza, Alien Blues. This is pretty much it for me on the Clampdown this week. Thanks a million for tuning in. I've got time for a throwback hip hop double, which is coming up very, very soon. I'll talk about it now in a second. But if you'd like to stick around, Bruce Kennington is going to be up here for the next hour in the hot seat playing loads of great tunes. So do not go anywhere. Make sure you stay right there listening to wherever you may be. I'll be back on Wednesday from 2 to 4 playing loads of great tunes during the afternoon, keeping you company on hump day, middle of the work week. No bank holiday this weekend, so hopefully I can help get you through that. Make sure you give us a follow at 8 Radio World across all social. 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Two hip hop tracks to close things off. And not from that long ago, 4 years ago was the second one, August 12th, Black Thought and Danger Mouse released Cheat Codes. Two of these tunes are kind of jazzy, rap, boom bap kind of sounding tunes. Black Thought, obviously, amazing lyricist and artist. The album was absolutely brilliant. I'm going to play No Gold Teeth from that one. I actually played on the show when it came out as well. But that was 4 years ago, which is absolutely hard to believe. And this first track comes from Wiki, who released No Mountains in Manhattan on August 25th 2017, 9 years ago. I'm going to play the most popular tune from that. He's still very much an underground artist. The most popular tune from that one is Mayor. Here it is. Have a fabulous rest of your week. Good luck.

0: 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Kick off your week upstairs with the Silent Disco, Monday to Thursday nights. 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

Hello and welcome to Overload on 8radio.com. I'm Ruth Kennington with you for the next hour. We're listening to Run Off a Hill by Dose, and they have just released their debut EP, Sycophantic. You can catch a show by them at Loud Women Fest in Fivers on the 29th of August. We kicked off tonight with Age of Capricorn by Boards of Canada, and they have just released a new album called Inferno. Loads of music to come over the next hour. We're going to hear one up next by Really Good Time. It's called The Love Song. They've announced that they will release their debut album, Affirmations, on August 7th. So here it is, The Love Song.

What a sound. That is amazing stuff from Gillaband, a track called Placeholder, and they have announced they will release their fourth album, Pugnello, in September. Well, next up, we're going to hear a track called Did It Again, and that is by Travi, Els and Fred again. It is a remix by MPH, which is the name of producer Miles Fairbairn, who is a driving force in the modern UK garage scene. This is Did It Again.

I don't know why they did it again. 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They said the aura threatening them. I said it before with the creme de la creme. They wanna know why I go on all of the gliders, get out the fiend on them. Same time the broskies came.

0: friends and family are walking in the door.
1: A new drop by the Merry Wallopers that's called The Landlord's Demise. Before that, we heard Night Walk by Gold Fair. Well, next up, we're going to hear a track by Seren Serac.

What a voice. That is, of course, the sound of Rady Pete and her new solo single, Still I Love Him, released on Rough Trade. She will do a solo show in Vicar Street on the 20th of November. Well, before that, we heard a track by Lord Ormond called Saint Laurent. Next up, we're going to hear one from Beth Orton. She has released her 9th studio album, The Ground Above, and this is the title track of that

Yeah, you kissed me and I knew what I was for.

That is Trespassers, the soundtrack created by David Holmes and Brian Irvine. It features Roche. The pair just won Ivor Novello at the weekend for the work on the TV series. Before that, we heard Batu and Donato Dozzi and their track Drift. Well, that is just about it for tonight. Thank you very much for listening. I hope you enjoyed the music. 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This is called Break

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3: And you're very welcome to the Golden Plex podcast with myself, John Loftus, and Stephen Byrne. On this week's episode, we'll be reviewing the new EP from Otherworld, along with singles from Sive Keen, Ahmed With Love, and a great collab between Sloucho and Gemma Dunleavy. We also have another preview of this year's Ireland Music Week lineup. So, Stephen, what's the crack?
4: How's it going, John? Haven't seen you. You're looking delightful there. You look like a man's been outside painting for days.
3: Soaking up the rays, getting my brush technique down, you know. I think I have it nailed now. There's a lot more walls now to be painted, so there is. So I'm hoping the good weather lasts another little while. I get me jobs done, you know.
4: Very good, very good.
3: But it's all about the news in the world of music. And our first story, kind of following on the footsteps of our Anthony Hopkins news last week, in that Paul Mescal has turned songwriter. This is a bit of an about turn for him, is it?
4: This week on Thespian Corner with John Loftus. he's a bit of history of this. Obviously, he's done stuff. He's done some videos and stuff in the day with the few duets with the sister Nell. I've still never seen anything he's in.
3: Don't bother with Gladiator 2 anyway.
4: Anytime I see Nell, I'm like, still haven't seen anything your brother's in. And she's always like, it'll take a long time for him to become more famous in my house than Nell. That'll tell you some things, I suppose. Yeah, he's written the lyrics for a song on the new Gracie Abrams album, Imaginary Friend, taken from her new Daughter From Hell album, which is number one globally. It's doing absolute mega sales, 150,000 copies this country, 150,000 copies that country. And I suppose it's kind of sweet that he's co-written a song on his girlfriend's album. Obviously, she's a huge deal these days. She's 143 on Spotify at the moment. I checked before we went on air. Yeah, it's fairly good. The album is fairly varied. She gets a lot of grief for various different reasons, but let's have a listen.

0: So that was Imaginary Friend. That is the ballad that Paul has written or co-written with her. And I suppose for people that don't know who Grace Abrams is, Stephen, enlighten us.
1: Yeah, she gets a lot of grief because she's a Nepo baby. Her father, J.J. Abrams, who is the 10th highest grossing movie director of all time due to his involvement in the Star Trek and Star Wars franchises. Now, you could say he saved them or murdered them, depending on which way you take it. He also created the TV shows Alias, Lost and Fringe, some of which we have muddled our way through over the years, going, what the bloody hell's happened here? This song is fairly good now, as we said. Wouldn't seem out of place on a Taylor Swift album, but there are definitely much better ones on the album. But I would say if you like this, go and check it out. It's very kind of Phoebe Bridgers, Boy Genius, but a bit more polished with probably a bigger budget behind it, probably because there's a lot of money behind it. And speaking of Nepo babies, did you know Radiohead producer Nigel Godrich and Danny, son of George, have a new band called Dragonflies?
0: No, I did not, Stephen. That is something I'm going to have to check out. Any good?
1: Their self-titled debut album is due on September 18th via Dark Horse Records. Debut single Slower is out right now. Has a bit of a Pink Floyd Space Voyage vibe to it. Let's have an old wee listen to it, John.

0: That's intriguing, Stephen. Like that, we'll delve a little bit more into those buys, so we will. And speaking of legends from the past, who's still present, thank God, is Mr. Robert Plant. He was getting another award. His neck must be sore from carrying all those medals around him.
1: He absolutely is. I'd say he has a sore neck, all right. The American Music Association are giving him a Lifetime Achievement Award. I'm sure this award will hold up a bookshelf somewhere in his sixth house. Isn't it nice to see people being celebrated while they're still alive?
0: It certainly is. I'm all for celebrating fantastic, legendary talent like Robert Plant. I wonder, will he have no stairway policy, though, for the awards ceremony?
1: Sure he does. I'm surprised he goes to the Wolf games, considering they play with Led Zeppelin before every kickoff.
0: Indeed. And he's not the only one up for an award at the moment. Some Irish act are trying to get in on the act.
1: Yes, indeed. Brick Nasty and Bicep are among the nominees for the Independent Music Awards 2026. So good luck to those boys. And speaking of which, Brick Nasty have a new single out today. So let's have a wee listen to that. Let's get funky, baby.

0: Babanov. I had a cheeky quick listen of that, seeing because it is literally hot off the presses. But I like it. I do like it.
1: Oven gloves to hold that one, though it's so fresh. Lastly, in good news, because everything else this episode is fairly depressing, in the last edition of Good News this week, Madra Solic have signed with Warner Chappell Music UK. Fair play, lads. There will not be a scratch card left in Dublin.
0: Onwards and upwards, lads. Onwards and
1: absolutely
0: upwards. So, by that rationale, our
1: six
0: next
1: all
0: news
1: cash,
0: item,
1: please.
0: Announcing albums from Sylvan Esso and Echo and the Bunnymen is bad news, according to you. Is that right?
1: Ah, no, don't be silly at all. No, don't be silly at all. Indeed, Sylvan Esso have announced their fifth album, O, with a weird kind of squiggle after it, which they don't explain how to pronounce in the PR spiel for it. Very bad, very bad. That is out on September 11th, worst day to release anything in the universe, apart from December 25th, on their new label, Psychic Hotline. New single, Concrete Glen, is out right now. Glen with one N, as opposed to two. So it's a person, as opposed to a place. And Echo and the Bunnymen have announced their first new album in 12 years, Apple for Isaac, lands on September 18th, the group's 13th album, featuring the lead single, Brussels is Haunted. Let's have a listen to that.

0: I'm not really feeling this one, has to be said.
1: Big fan of Echo and the Bunnymen from back in the day. Some of their later releases were very, very good as well. But yeah, that one didn't kind of land with me. Hopefully the album's better. Maybe they're holding back the good stuff. But as a lead single, it ain't doing it for me.
0: No. Oh, there is some other good news, actually, this week. Some other good news.
1: All right, there we go.
0: Oasis's debut album, Definitely Maybe, has just been crowned. Now, this is really hot off the press. Definitely Maybe is now officially the biggest selling studio album of all time in the UK.
1: Really? Okay.
0: Yes.
1: I suppose that's not really, it's not really that surprising, but it is definitely my favourite Oasis album and has my favourite Oasis song on it, Columbia. So,
0: still sitting behind ABBA and Queen's Greatest Hits, obviously, as the biggest selling albums of all time in the UK. That whole thing is a bit of a con, really. You know, it's like Michael Jackson's Thriller is the biggest selling album. It's not. It's the Eagles' Greatest Hits.
1: You kind of come back to that news on a kind of regular basis. That's a kind of an item that you're holding tightly to, for whatever reason.
0: The Eagles' Greatest Hits? It's fucking deadly.
1: That's it. Listen, Stephen, don't let it get to annoy you too much. You just need to take it easy.
0: Take it easy.
1: And you could take it easy by going to some of the 30th anniversary gigs for the Button Factory. A couple of gigs have been announced so far. I think there might be a few more in the offing.
0: I think so. Belfast producer Max Cooper has announced the show. It'll be an interesting one. I've never seen him before. And my old buddies Overhead, the Albatross, the best band in the world with a ladder as a member, will be doing their thing. And that's always a good show. Always good to see the boys doing their thing.
1: Love Overhead the Albatross live. I mean, Learning to Growl is one of my all-time favourite Irish albums, I have to say. I've actually managed to miss them the last couple of times they've been down my way, so I'd have to head along to the Button Factory.
0: It's a bit mad, but they're doing quite well for themselves in China at the moment. I don't know if you've seen that. They're playing lots of shows in China to, like, fairly sizable crowds.
1: I hadn't seen that news, but that's brilliant to hear. And, I mean, that's a sort of territory you want to be breaking big, so that's fantastic to hear that. Sure, I might have to go to China to see them, so.
0: Should we get up that great wall there? Have an old boogie.
1: Indeed. Actually, what's your favourite Button Factory gig? You've probably been to loads there. I've been to a handful, I'd say, at most.
0: You know, there's always this thing of who's the biggest band you see in the small venue thing. Well, I have a good one for that. I saw Muse, and they were opening for Elastica in the Button Factory, and they blew up amps. Not once, but twice. Matt Bellamy blew up his amp. There was flames erupting from the back of the thing. This was when they were wearing the quite obnoxiously orange, I was going to say Dancing with the Stars and Sully with the smell of cheap RTE imitations, but, you know, Strictly Come Dancing kind of stuff they used to wear. Yeah.
1: A lot of sequins.
0: They were absolutely great. There was about 10 of us up going crazy and everyone else at the back going, who the fuck is this?
1: As we have lamented many a time about themselves and other bands, they used to be great.
0: And that Elastica album actually was much better live than it was on the record, has to be said.
1: Well, that's a great memory. I'm not sure what my favourite gig is, but I remember my last gig there, and it would be up in my favourite gigs in the Button Factory would be Lazarus Soul. Can't beat a bit of a Lazarus Soul, so you can't. Moving on to other gigs that are on the horizon. August is always an exciting time on the banks of the Shannon. Phil and Agrena returns to the streets of Limerick on the weekend of August 14th with its best lineup yet, including Pod Faves, Lemoncello, Shark School and Rua Ree. It launches with a performance of a new work by experimental Limerick composer Anya O'Dwyer in the Redemptorist Church. That should be a haunting night, so it should. Stephen, are you tempted to come down this way at all?
0: Well, it's always nice to see Olivia, but, you know, not really. Highlights from this for me would be Stella and the Dreaming on the Friday night upstairs in Pharmacia. Kiko, Girlfriend, God Knows, at the Commercial Street Party. I don't know if that's a venue or just a place.
1: No, it's actually on the street, so most of the gigs are outdoors on the street, either outside the Commercial, outside the Treaty Brewery, in Wickham Way, and then you have late night gigs in the Record Room of the Commercial, and then upstairs in Pharmacia. It's an eclectic mix of venues. It's a fantastic lineup this year, and I reckon you should come down.
0: The one that stands out to me now, as we said, is Lemoncello on the Sunday in the Record Room.
1: It's a tiny little venue, and it would be absolutely mesmerising to see Lemoncello there, so I will definitely be there.
0: I'd say there's more chance of me going down to Limerick for the next item.
1: Oh, big fan of Robbie Williams, are we? Yes, indeed. The Bell Robbie Williams, fresh from the absolutely dire World Cup final halftime show, is coming to a proper sports venue, Tone Park, next summer.
0: Don't mime for me, Argentina. Robbie playing Limerick for the first time ever, apparently. 6th of July next year, 2027. Where did the years go? Tickets from 91.25 to an extraordinarily large €252 plus that booking fee. Good jays, you want to get a free pint and a ride.
1: Nothing's guaranteed in Donald Park, but your chances are pretty high though at a Robbie Williams gig, I'd say. Anyway, another Golden Plek pod fave, A.S. Fanning, is heading out on tour on the back of his latest album, Take Me Back to Nowhere, which we really liked when we reviewed it earlier in the year.
0: We absolutely did. I still think it's probably in the top 10 Irish albums of the year so far.
1: Yeah, I'd agree, definitely. So he is playing the NSF Cultural Co-op in County Mayo. That's a new one for me. I wonder, is that the TF just rebadged? I need to check that one up. The Roaching Dove, Upstairs in Whelan's, and a very unique venue down in Kinsale in Prim's Bookshop. Those gigs take place from the 24th of September to the 28th of September, so something to look forward to.
0: Yeah, you can go in and pick up an old copy of Blade Runner and read it while you listen to the unofficial soundtrack.
1: That sounds like a great evening's entertainment. So great news, Stephen, with a new record label being launched. Inish Records is an independent label and online store dedicated to Irish music, and that has been created by no less than Fontaine's DC drummer Tom Call, Adebisi Shanks, Michael Rowe, and Ken Allen of Faction Records. They're going to be focusing on re-releasing some landmark Irish releases and new music as well. I think this has to be welcomed.
0: Oh, I think it's fantastic news. Three absolute sound bastards coming together to make some beautiful records, and it's great to see that they're going to be delving into the old stuff, getting those old out of print albums on the vinyl, because this record label is specifically going to be focused on vinyl. We were talking about Charles Hendy's Showband Bonanza thing happening at Electric Picnic over the summer, and he has a Showband Greatest Hits album coming out.
1: Fantastic. Oh, that'll be deadly. Excellent stuff. Well, anyway, the first release on Inish Records will be the re-release of the Fatima Mansions 1989 debut album, Against Nature. So that's coming out on October 9th and is now available to pre-order at inishrecords.com. Get on it, folks. What a great album to start with.

0: Sounds like something out of a dream.
1: Absolutely, couldn't think of a better album to start with. I did have a laugh at all the stories. They all focused on the fact it was the Fontaines, you know, drummer. I was like, can't sake, Lance. All of you publications in England should be absolutely ashamed of yourself that you're not aware of the greatest Irish band of all time, Arbisi Shank.
2: That's why they're providing the theme song to the Golden Plague podcast.
1: Unbeknownst to them, of course.
2: Sure, to be only too delighted. Only too delighted.
1: Give a job, Michael. Give a job.
2: Anyway, speaking of Tom Call of Fontaines DC, he is going to be popping up to Daily Mount because there is 4 nights of great music planned for this September. The last days of Daily Mount, and it's going to feature Carlos O'Connell from Fontaines, Tom Call doing a DJ set, Annie Mack, you're going to have Paul Page of Whipping Boy, Brian Brannigan of Lazarus Soul, Gemma Dunleavy, who we might be hearing from later on, Limerick Legends Theatre, and the legendary Johnny Logan. Speaking of legends, an absolute bona fide legend in Johnny Logan, and they're all performing at Daily Mount Park before that ground undertakes upgrade work. I know you're not a huge Bose fan, Stephen.
1: Some upgrade work. Jesus, it's hardly a lick of paint, man. They got a brand new stadium. I'm absolutely delighted that they're getting that new stadium. Bose have been a breath of fresh air in the last 10-15 years for Irish football and Irish culture in general, and they've been great. And you know, when somebody comes along like that and they start in 9 people and then the other clubs start doing the exact same thing, you have to say, well, fair fucks to them. They've done a great job. They've completely changed the landscape of Irish football in Ireland, and fair play to them. I wish the boys up the road beside myself would get a bit more involved. I did actually get them to start playing Irish music at halftime a couple of years ago, but it didn't last too long.
2: Treat, you know, it always plays Limerick contemporary artists, don't you know?
1: Yeah, and I do have a soft spot for Daily Mount because Daily Mount was the site of my first ever gig.
2: Sorry, I was talking, you were going to say snug or something there now, Stephen.
1: Jesus. What happens in Tala stays in Tala. No, we went all the way. We went for miles and miles and miles and miles all the way out to Daily Mount to see a few bands in 1994 play in a little festival called Sunstroke.
2: Hope you didn't get Sunstroke, did you?
1: No, I didn't.
2: Well, there'll be plenty of people in danger of getting sunstroke next summer in Thomond Park because, Stephen, since we spoke about the gig, Robbie has sold out the first show already and there's a second date on sale already. That's just mad. He's a popular chap.
1: They have far too much money down in Limerick. Far too much money down in Limerick, so they do. Far too much money.

0: fair play. It's one of those things. It was obvious that there was going to be a second show, you know. Fair play to him. Can't say a bad thing about Robbie. He could learn to mind him a bit better, though.
1: By the way, did you see A Better Man, the film with him as the chimpanzee?
0: Fantastic.
1: Great. Absolutely. Loved it. As biopics go, that's a top-notch one, so it is.
0: Did you hear about the new biopic that was announced this week?
1: I think I did, but remind me.
0: Fred Astaire.
1: Oh, I didn't. No, I didn't.
0: Played by Tom Holland.
1: Deadly.
0: Spider-Man.
1: Yep, all in for that. He has the moves. He definitely has the moves.
0: Oh, he sure does. Sure, he was Billy Elliot when he was a kid.
1: He was. He was indeed. So, no, I think that's a perfect casting. So, we look forward to that one. So, we do. And speaking of tickets on sale for 2027, Forest Fest hasn't even drawn a breath on what, by all accounts, was another stellar weekend above there in Laois. And the tickets for next year's fest in the Forest are already available, Stephen.
0: It looked absolutely amazing. I couldn't go myself because, you know, I mentioned on last week's show that my cousin used to live with the lad from James. Well, that cousin was home from Canada. I haven't seen him in a couple of years, so we all bailed down to Carlow. I drove the car outside the Dublin for the first time ever.
1: My God, and there wasn't even a Garda warning about it.
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1: We go from looking ahead to 2027 to looking ahead to the end of September 2026 and Ireland Music Week. 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

0: Following in the footsteps of Rosie Kearney and Lana Del Rey, I have to say, I don't think Amy has released a song that I haven't played on my show. So I'd really love for her to explode, Stephen.
1: Yeah, absolutely. Amy is definitely the best known artist in this week's list. She marked herself out as a serious contender back in 2021 with the release of her debut single, The Bottom of the Well, which she followed up with the excellent EP, Is This All There Is? Absolutely not. Of course, there was plenty to follow. It's the kind of dark, broody, introspective pop Olivia Rodrigo is now reeling in billions of streams for. So if you like Lizzie McAlpine's Nail Mail and Ethel Kane, Amy would probably float your boat. She has had two EPs out since that, Felicity Songs and last year's Nothing Holy Is Free, but for whatever reason they haven't landed in the same manner her initial work did, which is curious considering the quality of the songs and the global appetite for similar artists over the last number of years. I think she could be much bigger than she is, and hopefully Angela and the crew at Ireland Music Week can get her in front of the right people during the festival.
0: So say all of us. Up next, it's Blue Nile.

0: So, didn't know much about this fella, Stephen. Not really my cup of tea, a bit of urban white boy rap, but he's trying some different things, especially under production and
1: Yeah, definitely one of the lesser known acts on the list. Blue Nile is a rapper, producer, Gaelgeour and radio presenter from Dublin. He hosts a show about the Irish music revival on Dublin Digital Radio. I quite like the single that we played there. Every single venue got bought out. Bores them with contemporary political commentary, kind of a cross between For Those I Love and Meryl Streep. This guy is very polished visually, Irish in there as well. So we'll see, it'd be interesting. I'm kind of, how would you say, I think the revival of the Irish language stuff is a bit over-egged at time because there have never really been any hits, but there are a few people starting to percolate through, so it'd be interesting to see if the appetite is actually there beyond those well-known bousies doing rakes of drugs and jumping around talking about sniffer dogs and fuck the Garda and all that kind of shit.
0: I don't know who you're referring to, allegedly.
1: Asher's Grant. How are you, Niche?
0: Right. Up next, it is soulful singer-songwriter Charlie Delahunty.

0: You hate to see it. Fine young man from Kilkenny, corrupted by the cracking call down in Cork. Shocking. Absolutely shocking. So I'm a bit torn on this. That was Charlie's debut single, Five. It's good, but it's just not kind of my thing. Lord knows there's much worse songwriter stuff out there coming out of Ireland right now. I really enjoyed it when the pace picked up, but then it just kind of ends. I'm left kind of going, hey, why did you stop? So obviously very talented chap. I'd be interested to see what the next song sounds like, but I hope he gets to the point a bit quicker the next time.
1: Yeah, he certainly has an interesting voice, and he's got some kind of jazzy stylings on the guitar as well. So, you know, not really our cup of tea for sure, but you never know what might come out next. It's only his debut single, so maybe there's other gems in the bag. Speaking of gems, this is Epi.

0: So some low-key, trippy indie goodness. I've liked their releases to date, Stephen.
1: Yes, I love their tagline for the band. Sunbathing at inappropriate times of the year. A band from Dublin who take their cue from the twee end of indie. Bell and Sebastian, Men I Trust, etc, etc. These guys have been on my radar for a couple of years. There's definitely an early Cardigans vibe percolating through their material. I really like them. I have high hopes.
0: Something a little bit different from that sweet indie stuff is Powerful Emo Rock from Kissing on Camera.

0: this is a complete unknown for me. A huge amount of bands playing this festival, 50 altogether. So I have went through and I've divvied them up to kind of make sure that there's a something from every genre for every week that we go through this. And a list of all the bands I'd never heard of. And when I press playing this, I was like, holy shit, these guys are great. London-based quartet from Dublin, post-hardcore emo linen outfit. Debut EP Baby Names landed last year, and it's quite impressive. These feel fully formed and ready to go, to be honest. And there's a huge market for this type of thing in the UK, so it makes absolute sense that they went over there. Lots of festivals like 2003 is dedicated to this type of music. So yeah, I think these guys have got something, and delighted they got out of Ireland, because there's absolutely nothing for them here.
1: 100%, 100%. Wasn't sure of it on the first listen, but it's certainly a grower, and I've listened to the whole EP twice since, and it's definitely grabbing me now more than it did on the first listen. That's Kissing on Camera. Okay, and we will have more from Ireland Music Week on next week's show. Our first review for this week is the Oops, There Goes Gravity EP from Otherworld. This is Take It Back.

0: bit of an off-center release from London experimental hip-hop and R&B artist Otherworld. Each track on the EP features a different collaborator, including former singer with Bat Flashes, Laura Groves, and Irish artist and producer. Theo, what did you make of Otherworld and Oops, There Goes Gravity?
1: Yeah, I really liked the song with Theo. Big fan of Theo for a good few years. He had a great couple of songs out back in the day. Wheels, I'd say, is probably my favourite other track. Features Aidan Wheely from Darkstar on vocals. Bit of a chilled out 90s vibe on that one. I guess you could describe it as prinking anthem, with its refrain of let's go out, let's go out, let's go out. There's a bit of a Darkstar thread on the EP. Previously mentioned, Laura Groves has worked with them before, and she delivers a star turn on Laser Focus. Alongside releasing her own album, she's appeared on Everything Is Recorded's Richard Russell Is Temporary, collaborating with Sampha, Jah Wobble and others, and those albums are always class, absolutely amazing. I first became aware of Laura some years back when she appeared on Simon Raimonde's Lost Horizon albums, which featured our own Gemma Dunleavy, who we'll be hearing from very shortly. I really like the EP opener. I think Seema is just going to be shocked and appalled if she ever hears that, because Diet Coke Crush is just, they've gazumped her. That is the perfect Seema song title.
0: It certainly is. Yeah, it's almost like KFC all over again.
1: There's a lovely Anthony Smerick meets Remy Wolf vibe on that one. Excellent contributions from Morka Dave, Jaden Clover and Trainee. Yeah, I really like this. Very solid introduction. Did have an album out, I think, in 2019, but really enjoyed this. 3.5 out of 5 for me.
0: Yeah, I like the variety on this. When I heard it first, it kind of brought me back to when I started listening to Massive Attack back in the day. Those very, very, very early days of trip-hop and the variety on Blue Lines. Obviously, nowhere near the level of Blue Lines, but it definitely has kind of aspirations in that vein. You mentioned some of my favourite tracks already, like Coke Crush being the opener and Wheels, but I love the final two tracks. So you have O, which has an absolutely gorgeous soulful layered vocal from Alexia on it over kind of like a simple hip hop beat and synth. That's probably the most obvious nod to Massive Attack on the EP. And then, as you said, Take It Back with Theo on vocals, really perfect pop gem, bit of a kind of a Sugar Babes radio friendly feel to that one. So which, you know, I'm not against at all. But 3.5 out of 5 for me as well. But a great discovery. It's what the Golden Plaque podcast is all about, Stephen, isn't it? Discovering new music and new artists. Well, we've mentioned her several times on the podcast so far. It is now time to take a listen to the new collaboration between Gemma Dunleavy and Slow Joe. This is Fake.

0: This is an absolutely wonderful collaboration between Dublin producer Sleucho and a queen of Dublin herself, Gemma Dunleavy. Epic and ambitious. I think Gemma sounds absolutely fantastic on this, and I love the stabby synth beats. What about you, Stephen?
1: Really enjoyed this. Sleucho is another secretive character following on from Otherworld earlier in the show. He's established himself over the last 3 or 4 years as a serious force in the Irish electronic space. He loves to collaborate with people, whether they be other producers or rappers like Courtesy. It's great to have Gemma back, isn't it?
0: Absolutely.
1: It's 5 years since Up the Flats, actually last week, I think it was, or the week before, it was the 10th of July.
0: Is it that long ago? Bloody hell.
1: We've only seen her on record a few times in the interim, including last month's new album from Zaska. We've mentioned a couple of times over the last couple of weeks in the Ireland Music Week section that it's very hard to maintain momentum when there's so much competition out there, and for somebody that has had such an impact but actually hasn't released that much music, I kind of sometimes go, man, Gemma, where's the song? Where's the song? I need an EP, I need an album, I need something, because there is a window and it's closing all the time. It doesn't matter how big you are, if you leave it too long, eventually the world moves on. So she's such a proper talent. Up the Flats was such an important moment for contemporary Irish music. I like this. It's not the best thing she's ever done, also nowhere near the worst, but very solid. It's just great to have her back. This type of thing really suits her voice as well, so I enjoyed it.
0: Definitely mature release from her, obviously in collaboration with Sleucho, and it comes from his forthcoming album Broken Spirit, so that's definitely one to keep an ear open for, and we'll be bringing you a little bit from that hopefully in the next few months. Next up, it's Ahmed with Love. This is Ace. Oh my God.

0: Crazy.
1: Another single from Ahmed with Love, which sees the personality of its creator bursting through. Stephen, playful hip hop with some creative paraphrasing of the Chemical Brothers on the chorus as well. Load of fun.
2: Absolutely. Another fellow with the Sloucho seal of approval. There's a lot of pop culture references in there. You'll probably have to listen to it several times to catch them all. And of course, there is a very big nod, what you might call an interpolation of the Chemical Brothers' Galvanize.
1: Oh, I like that. Yeah. I like that word.
2: I like Ahmed with Love. I like the song, but it's by no means the best thing he's ever done, but it's a pretty solid effort all the same. He's a wonderfully colourful character, and I think it's really great to have people like that in the Irish music scene.
1: Certainly is. Right, our final single for review is Hate Me With Love from Sive Keane.

0: So this is polished emotive indie rock fare with a slight country bent. Could Sive Keane be making a stab to be the female Keane Kavanagh, Stephen?
1: Well, I just don't know. I don't know. I mean, like, how good is her hair? Yeah, I really like this. It's kind of a love child of Sam Fender and By Genius. Emotionally wrought in an everyman sort of way. Nice production from my old buddy Phil McGee too. I always have to give Phil props when I like a song, because I majority-wise don't like any of the stuff he does. But I do love the man very deeply and dearly. He appreciates an old text message to say, "Yeah, actually put out a song I like this year every Christmas." I always be delighted with it. Man's got several swimming pools. He doesn't need my approval, but you know, he enjoys it. It's worth more to him than a Grammy. Yeah, I think this is really good. This should be on the radio all the time, but it won't be because Irish radio is shy.
0: Yes, unfortunately, we live in hope, though, and we'll keep banging the drum, but we'll
1: die in despair.
0: Die in despair. But definitely thumbs up from both of us for Hit Me With Love from Sive Keane. Unfortunately, we have to turn into RIP.ie for the final part of our news update. We had acting legends pass away during the week. Brenda Fricker and Sam Neill.
1: This is very sad. I think Brenda Fricker's like the unofficial mammy, especially to people of our age growing up. Like, she was the quintessential Irish mammy in my left foot, and she was also excellent in the field. That's Greg Turner and Veronica Guerin and Time to Kill and various other movies. She didn't do that much in it. Like, she did bits in America, but she mostly did the stuff in Ireland. I was looking at her IMDb credits and I forgot that she was in So I Married an Ex-Murderer.
0: I was just about to say you missed out her most important role, both wife to Mike Myers and mother of Mike Myers. It gets all very confusing. She plays a rather horny older Irish woman, so she does.
1: And everybody's favourite paleontologist, sorry Ross from Friends, Sam Neill, also passed away, age 78. Hunt for Red October, Star Torn, and that one, Sirens as well, and Peaky Blinders in more recent times. I know John's a big fan of Peaky Blinders, and of course best known for Dr. Alan Grant in the Jurassic Park franchise, and for being a really sound bloke on the internet with all his alpacas and his animals and all the jazz.
0: You missed out his best film, which is Event Horizon, but you also missed out the fact that he's not a bad old turn on the UK. Ukulele. So it has been endearing seeing lovely clips of Sam Neill being an absolute sounder on Twitter and all the other social media channels, playing away with the likes of Jeff Goldblum. And of course, he does hail from Northern Ireland. Did move to New Zealand as a 7-year-old, I think it was. Found it kind of hard to integrate. So he changed his name and changed his accent. A bit like myself when I came from Manchester to Ireland.
1: And you on this thing last week saying, "Fuck the Brits."
0: I stand by that statement. Stand by that statement.
1: Oh, God. We have a traitor in our midst.
0: No, far from it. I'm like a double agent. I'm like your man Stephen Ray in Michael Collins, playing both sides, but all for the benefit of dear old Ireland. Anyway, we have more sad news, I'm afraid, hailing from the Love is a Stranger Festival, where Cork DJ Mark O'Brien was found passed away in his tent.
1: Yeah, this is very, very, very sad. Beansy was his DJ name, and I think this is just going to cut through the Cork music scene to a great extent. And the tributes have been pouring in on the Irish Examiner from the likes of Stevie G and the Love Buzz and various different bands down there. Apparently he was just a really sound bloke that tried to help everybody out. And I think, unfortunately, every now and then something like this happens at a festival. My heart goes out to his family and his friends, and condolences also to the Another Love Story family, who are obviously absolutely devastated by this. And please God, this is not going to affect anything to do with the festival going forward.
0: And unfortunately, our last piece of news is another untimely death with Jennifer Finch, bassist with L7, who passed away at the very, very early age of 59 from brain cancer.
1: Yeah, this is incredibly sad. For anyone to die at the age of 59 is just kind of unbelievable. Brain cancer is just such a horrible disease. She'd shot the Cramps and Bad Religion in their early gigs, and then she went on to join a couple of bands before she joined L7. L7 then made 4 albums with Finch before she left in 96, including the classic ones, and the band continued on with some other people. They got back together in 2015 and just celebrated their 40th anniversary last year, and the surviving members will go out on tour later this year at the behest of Finch, who had insisted, as one of her dying wishes, that the band went on and continued to celebrate their life's work together. I'm old enough to remember when they were a staple on MTV, and it was very rare to see an all-female band on MTV, and I think maybe they never got the credit they deserved, because I think a lot of the bands that came along after with female members were definitely inspired by L7.
0: Yeah, they kind of overtook them really in terms of the public recognition, I think, that's for sure. But the fact that they're going out on tour next year is a great way of honouring the legacy and the memory of Jennifer Finch. So we send our condolences and love out to all fans of L7 and Beansy and Brenda Fricker and Sam Neill. And that's it for another episode of the Golden Plaque Podcast. Please like, share, subscribe, and follow us at Golden Plaque on all our socials. Tell your friends about us, and sure, we wouldn't say no to a 5-star rating either. And don't forget to check out our podcast playlist, which features all the music covered on the podcast today. You can find that on Spotify. The link will be in the show descriptor. We'll be back next week with more news and reviews, and who knows what else. Till then, I've been John Loftus, and that's been Stephen Byrne.
1: Mind yourself. Oh, and before we go, we have to say something. Sorry, before we go. What Mayo? No, actually, what are Mayo going to do now that they have Sam? Do they know what to do with a Sam when they've caught it?
0: Don't worry, those lads have been dreaming of 75 years of doing whatever they want to Sam. Sam could be in for an awful doing.
1: As you know, I wouldn't be the biggest fan of the GAA because my father received a lifetime ban from all things GAA for having the cheek to play a bit of soccer back in the day. So, not allowed to play the game. Not allowed to attend a function in a GAA house, and he left me that ban in his will. So I want nothing to do with those racist people in the GAA, but absolutely delighted for Mayo. And I tell you something, man, those fans in England could learn a thing or two about humility, grace, sportsmanship in the face of defeat, because God only knows those boys in Mayo have had to put up with a lot of near misses over the years. And me, as a man that didn't even know the game was on the other day, realises that. And I say, up Mayo and fuck the guy. Anyway, that's been a political statement on behalf of Stephen Bourne for Stephen Bourne. Other sports are available.

0: The last days of Daily Mount, September 10th to 13th at Daily Mount Park, with Annie Mac, Fontaine's DC DJ set, Paul Page of Whipping Boy, the legendary Johnny Logan, plus many more. 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